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Taylor Hansen from the Hansen Brothers absolutely dropped on Dancing with the Stars. Not sure how that happened on Yacht Rock Night. Dude knew how to dance.

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It's Christina. Let's hear about that home project that maybe you've been trying to tackle for a while, or you just always kind of suck it at DIYs, but you finally got what down? 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
1: I cut myself plumbing not too long ago.
0: Oh, wow.
1: And, it's not as complex as I think I thought it was going to be, but... Yeah. Yeah, I'm pretty proud of learning how to fix a toilet and a sink and that sort of thing.
0: I'd say yeah to that. Ella Langley, here's Tuesday in Texas. Just when

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0: 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Jay Towers in the morning, helping kids with life-altering conditions create unforgettable memories with their families. All expense-paid trips to Walt Disney World in Orlando. Everything on the house, from airline tickets to spending money. If you know a kid that needs this, you have to fill out the application by October 18th, which is really coming up here. I mean, tomorrow's already October 1st. So hit it up, jaysjuniors.com. 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

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Jay Giles Band on the way. Let's do some Sam Smith coming up, and Edwin McCain next.

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0: 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What is that one home project you've been working on? You kind of accomplished what so far, Ashley?
1: I actually went and bought my house with my husband. We redid the entire thing, top to bottom. Went in with bleach because it looked like a murder scene had happened in our newly bought house. So we ripped up flooring. We bleached everything from the ceilings to the floor, and we redid it all. And I'm very, very proud of that.
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He said it was so good. I'm like, what do you expect from Taylor Swift?

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Good morning from Detroit's 100.3 WNIC. It is Thursday. You know what that means. Crazy Lines coming up right around 6:20 this morning. 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

Good morning from Detroit's 100.3 WNIC. Dolly Parton's Cup of Ambition coffee launched on National Coffee Day, so just a couple days ago. And by the way, her new museum, now open, includes her wedding dress that's on display and her last official recorded concert. I think I want to go to that museum.

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I saw so many pictures and videos of you guys who went to the show the other night. Won tickets from NIC. Hope it was a good time. I can't imagine he doesn't put on a good show.

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That means you got to start thinking about your Halloween costume. How many of you are going to dress up as Elton John? How many as Katy Perry? I bet a lot of you as Taylor Swift. My niece, she's going to go as Elmo this year.

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0: Good morning from 100.3 WNIC with Jay Allison and Chelsea. So I have a, I've said this before. I don't know why. It's just, you know, my whole life I've been very, I'm fiercely loyal to Dunkin' Donuts, and I always have been because I'm East Coast originally, and that's what you live by, Dunkin' Donuts and the coffee. And I am. I love it. I love donuts and coffee and all that. And I've always been, I don't want to say anti-Starbucks, but I always thought it was like,
1: you did not get it.
0: The ordering was a hassle, and I just, and I'm always like, I just want a cup of coffee with cream. Like, and I don't understand how, but here's what happened. A couple of weeks ago, I tried.
2: No. It goes farther back than
0: Right.
2: Started with the pistachio.
3: It started with the pistachio.
0: Yeah. With the pistachio.
3: And that was good.
0: So yesterday, I was getting my beard cut. Mac in Dearborn there.
3: Mm-hmm.
0: And he and I said, Mac, because I've been getting these every day. Mm-hmm. Like, can you order Starbucks? I'll pay you. Can you order? He goes, oh, I'll get it. And he's like, he drinks Arabic coffee. Like super strong. Almost he can barely drink it. And he's like, I don't drink things like this. I'm like, you'll be okay. So I said, it's this, what is it called? It's the banana bread. It's a banana bread latte, right?
3: Yeah.
0: Take the whole thing. So I don't try it yet. So I've been getting these every day. Like, to the point where, like, my family's worried about
2: every day.
0: Every day I cannot stop with these things. I know they're not great for me.
1: You, my God, I love that your obsession and, like, your addiction to things.
0: Yeah.
1: Like, spans across everything, whether it's a show, a coffee, a Superman.
0: I know, I have addiction problems. Thank God I'm not a criminal.
1: Your Bobby Brown concerts. All of it.
2: Can I just really quick sidebar something about the Arabic coffee?
0: Go ahead.
2: The comedian Gabriel Iglesias talked about how he went to Saudi Arabia, whatever. He was over in the Middle East, and they went to a restaurant.
0: Yeah.
2: And they ordered coffee, and he got, like, this little cup, and he chastised the waiter. He's like, do you see me? He's like, big. And the guy was like, okay, all right. There's a reason why he drank it and was bouncing. He's like,
0: yeah, it's very strong.
2: There's a reason they come in little cups.
0: You shouldn't be drinking big ones, that's for sure. So anyway, so I get this. So Matt gets, we order this and it arrives yesterday. And he's in the middle, cut my beard. He's very precision and all this. I'm like, go ahead, try it. And he tries it. And he's like, that's very good. It's very, very good. I'm like, it's very good, right? We're like talking. We're like, it's very good. Like two drug addicts. We're like, very good, very good, very good. We were back and forth. We both like down these like they were like we were drinking an energy drink after a marathon.
1: And then ordered another set.
0: No, that was it. So I mean,
2: and now you're turning Chelsea and I onto them because we've never had.
0: Literally, I have friends and I'm like, try it. And they all get, they send me the same messages back. They're like, they're very good now. And it's all you can think about.
2: Are you like walking around going, the first one's free?
0: Yeah, I know.
2: Then, I should come see me.
0: Starbucks.
2: Come see me.
0: I could be an influencer. Here's my promo code, JT Fatty. So what you're going to do, the number one thing is don't drink it with a straw. You got to drink through top of the cold foam.
2: Yeah, it gives you a lip. This isn't a straw.
0: Everybody try.
1: Mm-hmm. Oh my God.
0: It's like drugs.
1: Oh my gosh, that's
0: now Allison
1: so
0: doesn't like fruits, veggies, anything.
1: And the banana.
0: But you do like it. But don't you like banana Fosters?
2: No, I like banana nut bread.
0: Yeah.
2: I like banana cream pie. I'll mm-hmm. pull the bananas out. But I like flavor. I like flavor. This is delicious.
1: I love this.
0: It's so good, right?
1: Wow.
2: Oh my God.
0: It's good,
1: these are
0: right?
1: Really
0: it's a
1: good.
0: Crazy. I know it's just a stupid coffee drink. Like, who cares?
1: It mm-hmm. tastes like banana pudding.
0: It's something. I don't know what it is.
1: Wow.
0: But I can't get enough.
1: Thank you for this. We're going to be screwed now, though.
0: And you just kind of stand around and look at each other going, do we put it down now or
1: no.
0: do we keep going?
1: No, I want to keep going.
2: Can I just also
1: You could literally drink this in like two gulps.
2: I want to give Starbucks a shout out, too, because Starbucks is the only place that does this. And I don't understand. But impossible. You want a breakfast sandwich with sausage, egg, and cheese on it, but you don't eat sausage?
0: Right.
2: Starbucks has it, Impossible Sausage Patty, and it's delicious, and I get it all the time. And I'm like, why is nobody else doing this?
1: Yeah, right.
2: Burger King, McDonald's, anybody? But anyway, back to your drink. It's delicious.
0: That's all. That's all I got. The other thing
2: Well, we're real busy right now. We can't do anything.
0: I can't buy my glasses. I'm all disoriented. I did have a story about, I guess, people are all ticked off that they got rid of the sleeve for... a TikTok is going viral where a guy complains about the economic crisis forcing Hot Pockets to nix the crisping sleeve that you put the Hot Pocket in.
2: You need it. You have to have it.
1: That's vital.
2: Yeah. What?
0: The thing is, It's been gone for a while. They started phasing out the sleeve back in 2023.
1: Oh, I guess I haven't had a Hot Pocket in a long time.
0: Right. So, and you know, like it's such a thing that you remember putting it in that kind of sleeve and making it crispy. It's not even, can you put a Hot Pocket in a air fryer? I wonder. I never thought of that.
1: I bet you could.
2: Almost anything that you buy now has air fryer as well as conventional oven. I don't understand. I don't want my Hot Pocket mushy. I don't know. Hot Pocket, what are you doing?
0: You got to be crispy. You got to be.
2: The crispy sleeve, is there's a reason for it.
1: You're going to have that whole drink on before you even go before back, I get on, back TV. On TV.
0: No kidding. I'm all wired up.
1: You're going to have some bathroom issues.
2: Man, this is your fault.
0: No bathroom issues.
1: Oh.
0: No bathroom. Mm-hmm. No more caffeine today for sure.
1: Yeah.
0: I'm completely wired now.
1: Yeah, we can feel it.
0: Yeah.
2: Are you bouncing off the walls?
0: I'm bouncing off the wall at the station.
1: Tanisha Cordell was down here earlier and she was saying the same thing. Like, I have this crazy amount of energy today and I don't know what it is.
2: I forgot you ordered it. And right before you did, I made our coffee and I'm like, I can't, it's too much coffee. I can't drink all this coffee.
0: By the way, Tanisha Cordell wearing matching Nikes with me again today. Well,
1: she's so cute.
0: Style, right? Mm-hmm. Yeah. How could you not? Those Nikes are fantastic. All right. There you go. There you go. Starbucks. We're going to invoice you for this. Yeah. All right. 100.3 WNIC.
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1: That's incredible.
0: Time for That's Incredible. Some incredible stories from around the world and beyond. A motorcyclist in Virginia was pulled over for speeding, and he was going ridiculously fast. He told the cop, "I was moving a little too quick, wasn't I? I was trying to hit the McDonald's breakfast."
1: That's incredible.
2: Oh, we've all been there.
0: We've been there. Was it 10:30 or 11
2: it's
0: now?
2: It's 10:30. I think it's 11 on the weekends.
3: When we were up north as little kids, my grandpa was driving and we were trying to get to McDonald's in time and he got pulled over and said, that excuse. And we were so mad. We were like 5 minutes
2: it's
3: late.
2: It's a legit excuse. Yeah. Mm-hmm. It really is.
0: How about the druggies in Fiji? More than $10 million worth of cocaine stored at a Fiji court as evidence was found to have been replaced with flour.
1: Cocaine. That's incredible.
0: Yeah, they replaced it. Somebody took it.
2: Oh, you don't want to get your cocaine and your flour mixed up. That's going to make some bad cookies.
0: The story is the opposite, though.
2: Oh, well,
0: The cocaine was stored at a courthouse in Fiji, and some people in the courthouse took out the cocaine and replaced it with flour.
2: Oh,
0: you see, so when they went to they took the evidence, basically.
2: Right. Oh, you don't want to do that.
0: You don't want to say that either. Yeah. A freak chain of events has led to a Tennessee election with zero candidates. Apparently, they'll rely on the write-in option.
3: Okay.
0: My ballot has nothing on it. What do I do?
3: I feel bad for the person who has to count every write-in.
0: Steve Johnson, who's running for the first time.
2: I was going to say, that's awesome. Bruce might finally get a position.
0: Yeah.
2: He's got 12 people in his family. He's a shoo-in.
0: They're all in. They're all voting. They're all of age. What else do we have here? Six Flags Magic Mountain will permanently close one of its most popular and iconic attractions after a slew of injury claims. We did this in Fox 2 News headlines.
1: That's incredible.
0: They said they absolutely have tested it, and it passes all the tests. It's still not.
2: I've never been to a Six Flags.
0: It's like a Cedar Point.
2: Yeah.
0: Yeah, it's the same. I grew up next to Six Flags Great Adventure in New Jersey, which is like, it's just that. It's rides and food and all that.
3: Were you actually allowed to go there ever?
0: Yeah, I went there all the time. I got there over my birthday. I have a picture of me really ticked off next to Pac-Man.
3: Wow, I'm surprised.
0: You've never seen my ticked off Pac-Man picture?
3: No.
0: I wanted nothing to do with Pac-Man. I mean, I loved it as a game, but not as a character. And I've got my little vest on and I'm standing there and I would not get next to Pac-Man in the picture.
2: Well, you have very strong feelings about weird stuff.
0: Odd stuff.
2: Yeah.
0: Right.
3: I love your little sweater.
0: Luckily, I'm on the right show for that.
2: Yeah, no, you are. You for sure are.
0: Men only, please. Men only Pilates classes are growing in popularity, but instructors are saying that a lot of men think Pilates will be easy and they're getting humbled quickly.
1: That's incredible. No,
2: I just remember my friend Christy, who's pretty heavy. Went to Pilates thinking that, or is it not Pilates, yoga? We're just going to sit and go home. And she came out of that class and she was like, holy crap, no.
0: Right. Or how about people that put themselves through hot yoga?
3: Oh, I know.
0: All of that, but in a sauna.
2: No.
0: That can't be good.
3: Tim Jorgensen, our sales manager, he does hot yoga with a bunch of ladies.
2: Really?
0: Yeah. Tim Jorgensen, you're doing hot yoga?
2: Yeah. What?
0: Look at you.
3: I think he goes twice a week.
2: What?
0: We got to get him on the show. Let's see how long before Tim Jorgensen tells us that he heard us talk about him. Tim? We want to know about your hot yoga.
3: Yeah, we do.
0: What else do we have here today? Oh, the CEO of Flock, you know, the Flock cameras and all, supposedly has his house blurred on Google Maps for privacy, so people online had his home marked as a public toilet.
3: Oh. Okay.
1: That's incredible.
0: That's kind of funny.
2: If I were him, I would lean in. I put Flock cameras all over my property.
0: That's right.
2: Facing me, facing out, all over it.
0: All the Flock you can handle.
2: Uh-huh.
0: October's National Pizza Month and National Book Month. And to celebrate, Pizza Hut is letting you apply for a Little Hut Library, a custom version of a neighborhood book exchange with a Pizza Hut red roof.
1: That's incredible.
3: I wonder if Jets is doing anything.
0: I don't know. They should.
2: October's Pizza Month?
0: October's Pizza Month.
3: Big month.
2: Wow.
3: Yeah.
0: You got a good tie-in with Jets?
3: I do.
0: Yeah, I like that ranch. So, I buy that ranch all the time.
3: You want me bringing you a bottle?
2: Let me tell you something, though.
0: Make sure it's refrigerated.
2: You need to know this. Hmm. If you buy that ranch, it's an under... you have to eat. That's a lot of ranch. That can't sit in your fridge for a month.
0: No, you're right. No, you're absolutely right.
2: You got about a week and a half.
0: You're 1,000% right.
2: Yeah. Mm-hmm.
0: Yeah, it's got a short shelf life. Mm-hmm. As it should. It's delicious and made fresh.
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0: Good morning from WNIC. It's Thursday. 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
1: Hi, everybody. Welcome to Thursday. Jay, Allison, and Chelsea. It's 65 degrees in Detroit. Today is October 1st.
2: Oh, no.
3: It's so hard to believe.
1: It's getting dangerously close to Christmas, but luckily we have
3: dangerous
1: Halloween coming up soon.
3: Well, so I told Allison yesterday, enjoy these. I think we have like 3 days that, not filled with stuff. And then after that, we're screwed until Christmas break.
1: I was talking to our friend James Jude Courtney last night.
3: Were you?
1: Michael Myers from the Halloween films.
3: Okay, good.
1: And he's like, he goes, dude, you seem so busy. Everything you've seen so busy lately. I said, I tell you what. I said, normally in our world, July and August were a bit of dead months.
3: Uh-huh.
1: It has been nonstop balls to the wall, right? Since the beginning.
3: A lot of that was just you.
1: Why don't you, for all of us, we've been very busy.
2: Oh, I can't stop.
1: Because when one of us does it, the whole show does it.
2: Yeah. Agreed.
1: In spirit.
2: I enjoyed all of the Bobby Brown stuff I did
1: summer
3: long. All the concerts that you went to.
1: I went to two shows.
3: All the barbecues in Houston.
2: Yeah, no, it doesn't seem like it was two.
1: Okay. On the show today, cross-exam. There's a hijacking story that is pretty...
2: And it's not cross-exam.
1: It is unbelievable. It is crazy lines today. What's more crazy...

0: that you,
1: that
0: you knew to fix it.
1: You know what? Oh my God, she came in.
2: I'm so tired of being underestimated by this show. I'm so tired of it.
0: Jameson, as Williams is in the news today from the Lions. What's that all about? I got a really nice video that someone posted on social. I want to play for you guys. We got That's Incredible. We got tickets. We got a lot going on.

0: Kiss.
1: 100.3 WNIC with Jay, Allison, and Chelsea. WNIC Dearborn, Detroit. Let's find out what's going on in Hollywood. Chelsea has Hollywood Minute today. It's brought to you by Moran Chevrolet.
2: This year's Time 100 Next is the list of rising stars includes Somber, Ray, Joey King, Megan Maroney, and Obsession director Curry Barker. They release these lists every year, probably.
3: I know, like, four of those seven
1: people.
3: Sure. Yeah.
2: Pete Davidson hit rock bottom in 2023 when he was using drugs every day, including cooking ketamine, eating pills, doing acid, shrooms, and whippets.
3: Oh, wow. He talks about smoking pot a lot, but I didn't know about all that other stuff.
2: Yeah, so he says that he's been off hard drugs for about 2 or 3 years now. By the way, he is removing, we knew that he was doing tattoo removal, but he is removing all 200 of his tattoos. He basically opened up in a new interview saying that it was partially like a practical business decision. He hated having to get to the makeup trailer 3 hours in advance just to get everything spray painted over.
1: Isn't that painful? And doesn't it take forever? Don't you ever not really look right?
3: Do you know that he and Machine Gun Kelly have podcasts where they talk about raising children?
2: No, I did not know that.
1: How is it?
3: Not good.
1: All right.
2: Oh, man. Is that what you want?
3: Is that what you want from Machine Gun Kelly and Pete Davidson?
1: I don't know if I
3: really... I find when you put her in the bathtub before she eats. And how long is this going to go on?
2: Oh, boy. Mark Wahlberg and Seth MacFarlane are returning as animated versions of John and Ted in the teaser for Ted, the animated series. That is going to be premiering at December 17th on Peacock.
1: That's got a big following. That will do well.
2: Mm-hmm. Photographers were reportedly seen monitoring the perimeter. Prince Harry and Meghan Markle's children's school of their school. The couple's spokesperson described the incident as extraordinarily reckless, concerning, and unacceptable.
3: Wait, I'm not following. Wait, I thought the story sounded like actual security was watching the children.
2: Photographers. Did I not say that?
3: No, you probably said it right.
2: Archie and Lilibet reportedly changed schools shortly after starting the new term due to security and logistical concerns. And the new school is being kept under wraps.
3: You don't go take pictures of people's kids, you weirdos.
1: And those people that are taking them are like, well, they're in the public. The kids aren't.
3: No, they're not. Kids aren't.
2: And finally, Darius Rucker said Hootie and the Blowfish's first 10 to 15 shows were played for cases of beer. It wasn't even played for money.
1: I believe it.
2: He also admitted that the band had to steal a PA system from the University of South Carolina because they couldn't afford their own.
1: Let's bring back Hootie. I'll go to a Hootie show.
3: Okay, we can bring back Hootie because you might want to find this and play it. I was in a Scotty McCreery conversation again yesterday. Which seems to happen a lot.
1: Yeah.
3: He's got a song, which is actually pretty good.
1: Okay.
3: And he sings, it's his song, okay? He's not covering it. But in his song, he mashes up Hold My Hand, something like that. And Hootie and all the Blowfish are in the song, too.
1: Oh, really? Boy.
3: And it is actually really cool. Because it's an original song, but he uses the chorus.
1: So he samples.
3: And that he does. And then you actually hear Darius Rucker and all the Blowfish.
1: We'll play it. We'll get to it. Yeah.
2: How many more Scotty McCreery stories are we going to have to hear?
3: That might be
2: are you going to have to be a part of?
3: I don't know yet.
2: Okay.
3: I don't know.
2: TV Tonight, we have Big Brother and Thursday Night Football.
1: Thank you, Chelsea. Crazy Lines is coming up. WNIC. Is this what you're talking about?
3: Still feel her fingers. That's it. Up in my. But then, let him get

0: song's over a year old, too. I didn't even know it existed.
1: Yeah, I'll keep you updated on all that Scotty McCreery is
2: doing. Thank you.
0: Do you want to send Warren to Houston? They're performing tomorrow, Scotty McCreery.
3: Warren would love it.
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0: Good morning, 100.3 WNIC with Jay Towers, Allison, and Chelsea. Welcome to Thursday. We're glad you're with us today. We have rain on and off today and a high of 71 degrees. On Thursday, we do crazy lines. We go around the room and tell you something about ourselves that make us crazy or not right in the head. You're always welcome to join in and let us know what makes you crazy as well. We learn something new about each other all the time. I don't know if I did this or not, but I only noticed it today. Because we're going to the iHeart building today. We have a meeting. We do our show from the Fox 2 building, but we go to iHeart for other interviews and things like that. And we do meetings there in downtown in Eastern Market. Mm-hmm. So I was putting some clothes together to wear so I don't have to wear a suit. And did I tell you that I have a box now of the thank you bags?
1: Like
0: when you go to a store, like a t-shirt shop, and you get a plastic and says thank you
1: on
0: it. Yeah, I have like a case of those now. And I keep them in the closet of my bedroom. And I, rather than pack a bag of my stuff, I throw everything in a plastic thank you bag, like I just bought it at a t-shirt shop, and bring it to work.
1: I think it makes you resourceful, or what's the word?
2: Thank you.
1: Oh, that's not what I was envisioning. That makes you a bag lady.
0: I'm a bag lady.
1: That's how Jill came. Can I tell you how many times I bought her shoulder bags, briefcases.
3: Yeah, totes.
1: So I'm like, can you please stop being a bag lady?
3: Uh-huh.
1: She'll carry like 9 of those around.
3: Yeah, you've been a bag lady for a long time.
0: I know I have. Allison, you're up.
1: So it's getting colder.
0: Mm-hmm.
1: And with the exception of my car, because when I leave here, it is very cold in these studios. So I don't have a choice but to turn my heat on in the car.
3: Yeah.
1: But I will freeze in my house. I'm not pulling out any warmer clothes. I've got sweaters that are brand new that I'm looking at, and I'm like,
3: Meanwhile, I've been dressing for winter all summer.
1: Yeah, I literally till the last minute, and Warren waits for me to leave the house to turn the heat on, and the second I come home, I turn it back off, and I'll sit there and be cold. My feet will be cold, and I'm like, I can't do it.
0: Yeah.
1: So I'm choosing to be cold as the temperatures drop. Because I am not ready to cross that bridge yet.
0: Yeah.
3: I had a little nutty.
0: Because once you do that, you're welcome to winter.
1: I had flip-flops on yesterday. I wore them outside.
0: I don't think you're crazy. I think you're trying to savor every last minute of...
1: Every last minute.
3: You're living in the moment.
0: Living in the moment.
1: Meanwhile,
0: Chelsea.
1: Christmas sweatshirt.
3: Listen, I was running out of options.
1: Mm-hmm. Mm-hmm.
3: Okay, so... We have probably 4 days left between this week and next week that are not just loaded up with stuff until probably Christmas time.
0: Okay.
3: Because once Jay's Juniors hits and Teacher of the Week and all this stuff, we're going to have a lot going on. Christmas music. So yesterday I had planned, I am going to take a nap when I get home from work. So I make my bed every single day. I'm not making my bed. I'm specifically going to get in here. Wouldn't you know it, I walked past my bed 12 times, still ended up taking a nap on the couch instead.
0: Really?
3: I don't know why it matters. It doesn't, but...
0: The fact that you're able to even nap is wonderful.
3: I know.
0: I mean, the both of you, that you can nap.
3: Well, I have terrible dreams during all my naps, if that makes you feel any better. So they're not restful and peaceful, but...
0: Yeah.
1: What's going on in your subconscious that you have so many bad dreams?
3: I'm being tortured every day.
0: Always being terrorized in these dreams.
3: Yeah. Every day.
0: There's your crazy lines on 100.3 WNIC.

0: 100.3 WNIC with Jay, Allison, and Chelsea. Good morning to you. Weather-wise, today we're looking at clouds and some rain and a high of 77. That's the Fox News headlines today. So the Lions wide receiver, Jameson Williams, will not be charged following an assault allegation that dates back to August 6. The Oakland County Prosecutor's Office has reviewed the statements, the photos, the video, but determined the facts just simply did not support criminal charges. The allegation was reported to authorities in September. Prosecutors say the evidence they reviewed was not enough to justify filing any charges.
1: So do you remember what the incident was? Because I don't anymore.
0: I don't either. Okay. No, and okay. I don't know if we've talked about it before this.
2: I feel
0: we?
2: Like okay. This is the first time we're hearing about it.
0: Yeah. Okay. So whatever that is, I don't know. We'll dig a little deeper. This story was big yesterday. Investigators say a pilot on a flight from Dubai to Israel stabbed the other pilot and then tried to crash the plane.
1: No.
0: Flight data shows the aircraft dropped about 14,000 feet in just 30 seconds. Let me tell you something.
1: What?
0: 14,000 feet in 30 seconds feels like living hell.
2: Yes,
0: trust
2: it does.
0: Me. Before two passengers, here's the wild part. Before two passengers forced their way into the cockpit and stopped the attack. One of the 174 passengers was also a pilot and helped safely land the plane.
2: Oh, my gosh.
0: A dentist on board rushed to the cockpit, helped stop the attack, and treated the injured pilot.
2: Normally, you can't get into the cockpit. I thought it was...
0: Yeah, it's locked from the inside.
2: The fact that two passengers were able to get up there, I mean, they're heroes, but
0: the stabbed pilot's recovering in the hospital is expected to be okay. The co-pilot accused in the attack is under arrest.
1: Oh, the co-pilot was the stabber.
0: Fly Dubai has temporarily suspended flights to and from Israel while the investigation continues. And I'm pretty sure I read this morning that there were some Americans on the flight, too.
1: This is the craziest story ever.
2: That could have gone...
0: Should have gone awful.
1: Well,
0: the fact that two people... I mean, not to go back to 9/11, but this is what passengers tried to do on 9/11 when that plane that crashed outside of Pittsburgh.
1: But also, how did the passengers... who forced their way in and helped. What are the odds there's another pilot?
0: I know.
1: But how did the passengers how did they even know what was going on in there?
0: I think when the plane dropped 14,000 feet in 30 seconds, they thought something was up.
1: So there's got to be, this story has to continue to unfold.
0: Sure.
1: Why does one pilot stab another?
0: Well, like, it was in a form of, you know, terrorism. I mean, it was going to crash the plane.
1: Oh.
0: You know?
1: Oh.
0: So, yeah. There's that.
1: Yeah.
0: One other story here today. This is surprising to me. TSA agents will no longer be allowed to sit at checkpoints.
1: Why?
0: They say you may notice this going through the airport. TSA officers will no longer be allowed to sit in chairs while working security checkpoints. The agency says the change is meant to keep officers alert and ready. I don't know.
2: They look pretty alert and ready anytime we're at Detroit Metro.
0: You know what? Making a TSA agent stand for 8 straight hours, I think, you know, having a chair there is...
1: You know, that's a Seinfeld episode.
0: Oh, of course it is.
1: How George is completely bothered that the security guy at the clothing store...
0: Yeah,
1: and he brings him in a rocking chair.
0: And then the guy can't stop a robbery.
1: Because he fell asleep.
0: Because he fell asleep in the chair, yeah.
2: Okay, well, that feels a little different, but...
0: Oh, it's totally different.
1: It's totally different, but...
0: Yeah, I don't know how I feel about that. I don't know.
2: I think they should be able to, as long as you're getting your job done, why can't you sit?
1: I think about like when we do a 2-hour event, like that purse party, for instance.
0: Yeah.
1: I was sitting in a chair 15 minutes into that thing.
0: Yeah, we had to pick up Nana 12 times for photos. Nana!
1: Hey, somebody, there were no chairs there, by the way. There was someone, Lester went and got me. I didn't even ask for it.
0: No.
1: Lester went and got me a chair.
2: Lester knows you. He takes over Larry's role when Larry's not around.
1: Yeah. I'm not standing for 2 hours.
0: He's like your agent, Lester.
1: Yeah.
0: Or manager.
1: He's my manager.
0: All right. There you go. There's some headlines. WNIC.
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0: 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Get David, get paid.
1: How is he?
0: David's great.
1: Have you seen him?
0: Shout out to David. No, we need to. I'd like to.
1: Let's go to lunch.
0: Oh, lunch.
2: Yeah, we should do lunch.
0: October should be a month of lunches.
1: Let's do lunches.
0: Lunches everywhere. A newly identified frog-like creature that lived before the dinosaurs was discovered by a couple of student scientists. And they named it after their moms. The student scientists are Allison and Peyton. Both mothers happen to be called Jean. So the early amphibian will be called Jean or Petten?
2: Okay.
0: Well, it's things I can't pronounce, but Jean's in there.
1: Hey, it's interesting that you bring up dinosaurs. Mm-hmm. Because last weekend,
0: yeah,
1: I spent like 3 hours. I'm not even kidding. I spent 3 hours thinking about dinosaurs and just marveling in the fact.
2: Did you watch The Land Before Time?
1: No, and then no, it just popped into my head. And then I didn't do any Googling. I was just thinking about it. And I was like, I don't think we spend enough time thinking about how insane that was.
0: Because they seem like something out of science fiction. They seem like something out of Star Trek.
1: Giant monster things walking around the Earth long before we got here.
0: Right.
1: Just stomping around, millions, hundreds and thousands of them all over the Earth.
2: And there was no drinking involved when you thought about this.
1: No, but I don't know if any gummies were involved. I'm not sure.
0: but
1: I couldn't wrap my brain around how we don't really process.
0: No, we don't.
1: Godzilla monsters ran this Earth.
0: Yeah.
1: And then ice came.
0: And the craziest part is, like, now when you think about what's overwhelming, maybe an elephant.
1: Yeah.
0: Right? Maybe giraffe. But
1: yeah.
0: That's really it.
1: Yeah.
0: There's nothing that... I mean, you know, you have things that can kill you, like a tiger or a cheetah.
1: But not Godzilla.
0: But not Godzillas.
1: And they were... And that's all there were.
0: There were
1: fire-breathing
0: Godzillas.
1: Yeah.
0: Yeah.
1: And,
0: anyway.
1: And they couldn't make it.
0: Right. Well, there's your reason to feel good today.
1: Yeah. Think about that for a couple hours like I did.
0: 65 degrees in Detroit, 100.3 WNIC. We go back in the day next.

0: Good morning from 100.3 WNIC with Jay, Allison, and Chelsea. It's time to go back in the day and find out what happened on this day. Bring me back in the day. Back in the day. Back in the day is brought to you by DT Energy. What happened on this day? 136 years ago, in 1890, Yosemite was declared a national park by Congress.
1: Well, let's hope it stays that way.
0: People go to, like, if you live out that way, they go to Yosemite for the week. We're going to Yosemite for the weekend.
1: Well, I imagine if you're in the area, you should.
0: And wasn't there a Yosemite Sam as well?
1: Of course there was. Of course.
0: That was a layup. 55 years ago, in 1971, Walt Disney World opened in Orlando, Florida. They say that as...
1: What was the year?
2: 71.
0: 71.
1: So,
0: you know, Walt was in bed, not when it opened, but Walt, before he died, had the plans for, I think, Epcot on the ceiling of the hospital. Do you know that?
1: I didn't know that part.
0: Yeah.
1: That's really cool. So,
0: as he's taking his last breaths, his vision was that Epcot center.
2: Still imagining.
0: Yeah.
1: So, you know that Disney sweatshirt I have, mm-hmm. the zip-up one?
0: The gray one.
1: I don't really think much of it because I bought it. Because it was cold in Florida that day.
0: Right.
1: Like, I didn't go get it because I was like, I
2: want Disney merch.
1: It's fine, but I just think of it as a gray sweatshirt that I wear when I'm cold.
0: Yeah.
1: I get, people mention that to me. So I'm coming out of...
0: I know why they do, but go ahead.
1: Okay, well, I wonder if this is why. I'm coming out of the Kroger a couple days ago, and this guy's like, excuse me, ma'am. And I'm like, well, he's down on the ma'am part. And he goes,
0: I don't call you lady.
1: Yeah, he goes, I really like your sweatshirt.
0: Yeah.
1: And I was like, okay, you're like the eighth person that said it, and it's a gray hoodie. I don't get it.
2: Is there a sign on the back?
1: It says 1971 on it.
0: Yeah, what's special about her sweatshirt is it's the logo. It's the Disney World logo I remember as a kid.

0: he'll do whatever you want in the meet and greet picture. So girls will like, I mean, think of whatever naughty-looking thing you can do. But even an usher meet and greet at his show, they're like $2,500.
1: It's insane. Really? Yeah. And people are paying
0: People are paying it. Yeah.
2: And finally, Sophia Bush and Ashlyn Harris secretly tied the knot in a private ceremony in upstate New York during the summer of 2023, over a year after they began dating. Sophia described the wedding as precious, zero pressure. It included Ashlyn's children from a previous marriage. And Sophia feels empowered to refer to Ashlyn as her wife for the first time.
0: Oh, all right. Yes.
2: TV Tonight, Big Brother, and Thursday Night Football.
0: Chelsea, thank you. Coming up on 100.3 WNIC. We want to hook you up with Universal tickets. We have Jonas Brothers tickets this hour. Also, I got a really great video from someone over a little gift I gave. I want to show you guys. But Allison's Bubble is coming up next.
1: Yes. It will be either about cats or goats.
0: All right. Well, we'll pick, right?
1: You don't know.
0: All right.

0: 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Universe Soul Circus is happening. 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Those tickets are still on sale right now. If you want to win right now, we'll make you a winner with 100.3 WNIC. All right, it's time for Allison's Bubble.
1: Allison's Bubble.
0: What do you got there in the bubble?

0: It was going to be about cats or goats. Mm-hmm. I think I've settled on goats.
1: All right.
0: You know, all animals have superpowers. Yes. I mean, they legit do. It's crazy. Every single one can do something amazing. And here's something goats can do. Unlike most animals, goats have excellent object performance.
1: Okay.
0: I'm sorry. Excellent object permanence. Okay. It means they are able to remember where objects are hidden without being able to see or smell them. So, like, a lot of animals have instincts, like smell and can visualize. But I don't know what this word permanence means. But I just know that a goat can go find something and it can remember where it is.
1: Smart, then.
0: Without any other kind of
2: sense
0: guiding it.
1: Jeez.
2: That's interesting.
0: So be cool to goats.
1: We should go to a farm and check out some goats then.
2: Do some goat yoga.
0: I hope today I don't see numerous goats being tossed in
1: two. Oh my God, will you stop? What is
2: those
1: wrong
2: were
1: with you?
0: I've never brought it up before.
1: No. Well, might as well bring it up now during Allison's bubble. There's no better place. Coming up on 100.3 WNIC. Well, let's get back to me. I have a great story about a video I just got.
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0: Good morning, 100.3 WNIC with Jay, Allison, and Chelsea. At the on the first day of every month, we always get to do things to look forward to in the month.
1: Ooh, things to look forward to in October. Is that what we're going to do right now?
0: Yeah, things to look forward to in October.
1: Okay.
0: We'll start with this, since it is the first. In sports, you have the MLB wildcard series that wraps up tonight. The World Series and all that coming up on the 23rd. On TV, the new Carrie miniseries hits Prime Video.
1: I heard about that.
0: So this is the Stephen King?
1: Yes.
0: Season six.
1: They're all going to laugh at you.
0: Season six of Abbott Elementary also premieres on the 7th.
1: Never could get into it. Feel bad about it.
2: Yeah, that's not one that I've ever watched.
0: I watched a couple funny.
1: All my shows are coming back. SVU on the 4th or the 6th. Chicago PD. FBI. So, I mean, as far as shows coming back, this is the month you're going to see.
2: It's a good month.
1: Yeah.
0: If 23 years wasn't enough for you, Grey's Anatomy premieres on the 15th.
1: Good Lord. There's a saying that we say in the medical business.
0: Yeah.
1: And it's pull the plug.
0: Hey, but let me say this, though.
1: Let's do that.
0: But doesn't that contradict what we always say?
1: No, it does. Because if it was 23 years of Blue Bloods, we'd be all about it.
0: Yeah, you've like...
1: All about it.
0: Yeah, we always say, like, if you got something good going and you're getting what are you pulling out for?
2: Right. I think I watched up until... Let's see. And this was in the past year. I think I watched 20 seasons, maybe 18 seasons.
1: Nice.
2: And then I just got so fatigued that I had to stop. So I need to pick it back up and then get all caught up. It's so good.
0: If you know someone who's into the NCIS series.
2: I love that.
0: Yeah?
2: Yeah.
0: Let them know the clear the calendars for October 6th because CBS is doing a triple header premiere. It kicks off with season 24 of the original NCIS.
1: We call that the OG.
0: Followed by NCIS New York with LL Cool J.
2: Is that a new
1: one? Wait a second.
0: Yes.
1: Oh, my God. They're transferring him. Los Angeles ended. They had their finale.
0: Well, looks like they moved
1: LL Cool J is from Los Angeles.
0: And wraps up with season 3 of NCIS Origins.
1: Oh, I thought about it. I have mixed feelings.
0: Are you with mixed emotions?
1: It is with mixed emotions. I am very happy LL Cool J will be in NCIS, but he goes with Chris O'Donnell and Deeks and Kenzie and that little old lady.
0: Well,
1: like I don't, and you know, Gerald McCraney was in it.
0: Oh, I didn't know that.
1: Or who's the other? Yeah, Gerald. Who's the other one that
0: Gerald LeVert?
1: Dabney Coleman.
0: In theaters, Tom Cruise's Digger is out tomorrow, which we kind of like the trailer.
1: No, guys want to see that movie. It looks good.
0: Tom seemed very enthusiastic about it when he talked to us about it at CinemaCon.
1: Yeah, he talked. Why don't we make that our movie thing that
0: we want to go do?
1: Say that we'll do, and we don't do it anymore.
0: I'll go see Digger. All right.
2: Yeah, I think that would be good. I follow someone in Chicago who does all the, he's like the Lee Thomas of their Chicago market, and he saw Digger and said, like, I couldn't get enough.
0: Oh.
2: Like, this is one of Tom Cruise's best pieces.
1: Yeah, let's go see it.
0: All right. Look at you making the suggestions, Allison. The Social Network sequel, which we just talked about a little while ago, The Social Reckoning, and the horror flick Other Mommy will be released on the 9th.
1: We didn't learn about that.
0: I don't think so. Isn't the Other Mommy, what's her name? The Princess Diary. Isn't that Anne Hathaway? Is she in The Other Mommy?
2: No, that's Verity.
0: Verity.
2: That's Anne Hathaway. Dakota Johnson.
1: Every single movie that's out right now?
2: Yes. And she said, she's like, I know you've seen a lot of me.
1: Yeah,
2: I'm going to go and hide for a while.
0: The Street Fighter movie comes out on the 16th. And the concert film documenting the final Ozzy Osbourne live performance, Ozzy and Black Sabbath, Back to the Beginning, hits theaters October 28th.
2: I'd like to see that.
0: I do too. It's basically a documentary about that. Remember he did that last performance? He had to do it from the chair because they wouldn't let him stand up.
2: He died like 13 days later.
1: I didn't know it was...
0: Days. Yeah.
1: I didn't know it was a Black Sabbath thing too, though. So that's super cool.
0: That's what it says. And finally, the holidays. The big ones are Columbus Day and Indigenous Peoples Day on the 12th. Halloween is the 31st. It's Halloween season, y'all.
2: And it's on a Saturday,
0: which is kind of fun. Get your Michael Myers movies out. I just popped in Halloween Kills last night.
1: Did you?
0: Mm-hmm.
1: Yeah, that's right. So in addition to all those other movies and TV shows, you're going to have to get all the Halloween movies going.
0: Got all the Halloween girls. I'll be editing my Halloween clips and posting them in no time.
1: Nice.
0: All right, there you go. These are things to look forward to this month with 100.3 WNIC.

0: Hey, good morning. 100.3 WNIC with Jay Towers, Allison, and Chelsea. Welcome to the show. You know, so Tamika Scott from the R&B group Escape, which, God, I played this song at Boss 97, South Jersey's number one hit music station when I was young in Atlantic City, New Jersey. Oh my God, what a beach song. It was the time of my life.
1: Yeah, I bet.
0: God, I was so skinny and tan.
1: And you had the sun in your hair.
0: I had sun in my hair.
1: Yeah, you did.
0: Couldn't get enough of myself.
1: Yeah.
0: No one loved me more than me. Well, she's married to Darnell. Big Winston.
1: Oh, Big Winston.
0: Big Winston. We just call him Big Winston.
1: Yeah, we know that guy.
0: So Big Winston, I told you, he does security for New Edition, and for, you know, he's part of that group, right?
1: Yeah,
0: he's in the circle.
1: He's in the posse.
0: He's in the posse. So he was nice enough to get my picture of myself and New Edition all signed.
1: I remember.
0: Remember all that?
1: Yeah.
0: I was so excited about it. I'm like, what do you do? Like, that's really nice because, you know, hard to nail those guys down in one shot
1: right.
0: and get them all to sign something. And it just, you know,
1: to keep it in his top of his mind to even do it. Yeah.
0: So, you know me, I wanted to do a thank you, right? Oh. So I sent him a Ruth's Chris gift card.
2: That's a nice gift card.
0: I love Capital Girl too, but I mean, I was looking at what's where he lives, and that seemed to be close.
1: Right.
0: And, he was so very thankful for it and has messaged me multiple times thanking me for it, and he hasn't used it yet. So he finally used it, but then made this video.
1: Okay.
0: And I thought, like, it's funny.
1: Did he make it there?
0: Yeah.
3: Okay. This meal is on my man, Jay Towers.
4: Thank
3: How you
4: Jay
3: feel?
4: Jay Towers. I feel you know? Good. I'm
0: Here's
4: hungry.
3: I don't have to pull out my credit card. Let's go eat.
4: Your credit card, baby.
3: Jay.
4: Thank you, Jay.
3: You are the man. You know what I'm saying? I got people I grew up with that ain't never took me to dinner.
0: Listen.
3: I should be on the Jay Towers guest list.
5: I don't even know who that is.
3: You know Jay Towers?
5: What star?
3: Nah, he's a radio host. He's a legend at what he does.
0: Okay. Yeah, so. This guy's like, I have no idea.
3: He's like Michael Jackson overseas.
5: Oh.
3: You know who I'm talking about now, right?
5: Michael Jackson. Yeah, I know.
3: Yeah.
1: I'll tell you what, that guy's no Fernando.
0: No, he's not.
3: Tell you something? Uh-huh. Jay put $500 on his card.
1: So dang!
3: We could get more than an appetizer.
1: Look at you, big spender.
0: I don't remember putting that much on there. I think that's a typo.
3: Who's
4: Jay? Oh, gosh. Listen.
3: I know you...
0: I mean, this goes on. It does this long video and posts it.
1: Oh my God, is that steak for two?
0: I did not. I'm telling you right now.
1: No, you did.
0: I actually don't think I did.
2: No, I
1: here's
2: did.
1: What. You took Ambien, and then you went on eBay and bought some sets, and then you did that. Who would have ever thought in your heyday on the beach with the sun in your hair, you know, bumping that Escape song that someday you'd be buying Tamika dinner?
2: What I think is crazy is that they have to be close with T.I. because T.I.'s wife is in Escape.
0: Yeah.
1: Oh, well, now this involves us.
2: And Candy Bress from Real Housewives of Atlanta is also in that. Oh. And I like her, too.
0: You know what Allison's going to do?
1: We like Candy, but...
0: She's going to turn this into a... Go ahead. We're going to go to Atlanta, right? Is that what you're saying?
1: Well, she said T.I.
0: Yeah.
1: And now I'm more invested.
2: Yeah, you
0: okay.
2: are.
1: So I would like to be involved in...
0: You have a thing for T.I.?
2: Who doesn't?
1: Who doesn't?
0: Okay. All right. Yeah. Well, I'll ask Big Winston what I can hook up for you guys,
1: yes,
0: I guess.
1: Yes, thank you.
0: And Tamika signed a bunch of stuff.
1: That was
0: too,
1: so nice.
0: Me, really
1: I
0: nice.
1: Love
0: yeah.
1: that.
0: Yeah, it was nice. So
2: wow. A video all about you.
0: My God.
1: God, I just can't get enough.
0: Could it be that even in fall... Even when it's not spring, when everything's coming up roses, could it be that in fall, everything's coming up Jay?
1: I mean, all the seasons, really.
2: You really have never had a tough year.
0: 2026, you do not disappoint.
1: No, it's been your year. It has been.
0: It can only get better. All right, there you go. Thank you, Big Winston. Tamika, thank you, 100.3 WNIC.

0: right, good morning from WNIC. 313-631-100.3. We have a pair of tickets to see the Jonas Brothers at Little Caesars Arena this Sunday. Actually, Sunday, October 25th. That's not this Sunday, but it is a Sunday. 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That's incredible. Still to come.
1: I love when the parents wake up and they're like, you know what? I got to do something different. 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

0: 100.3 WNIC with Jay, Allison, and Chelsea. That's Incredible is on the way next.
1: When your legs don't work like they used to before, and I can't sweep you off of your feet,

0: It's time for That's Incredible on WNIC on this Thursday in Detroit.
1: That's incredible.
0: Incredible and odd stories from around the world and beyond. We'll start with this today. Thieves in California stole two semi-trailers from a trucking company featuring NVIDIA's logo. But the riches inside were not what they were expecting. Each trailer was filled with 20,000 pounds of sand.
1: That's incredible. Oh.
0: Which could be valuable if you're using sand for something, but you're going to do 20,000 pounds of it for.
2: Well, I think that they thought they were going to be stealing. So this company is an AI company. They probably thought that they were going to be stealing AI chips.
0: Oh, right.
3: Or what if they thought they were stealing Nivea?
0: That's what I thought. That's what I thought. That was Nivea. A Newsweek list of foods that could become more expensive because of El Nino. When El Nino arrives.
3: Oh, no.
0: Chocolate, olive oil, coffee, and bread.
1: Okay. That's incredible.
2: Everything.
0: All the carby stuff. Mm-hmm. A Tombstone Pizza is offering limited edition kits. They're calling them pizza nobody asked for. It's frozen pizza with packets of candy corn to sprinkle on top. The kits are available online for just $1.31 each.
3: I like Tombstone Pizza. Really quick, a Tombstone Pizza story.
0: Yeah.
3: Warren and I talk about this. If you're in a certain age group, like our age group, give or take 5 years, your parents used to take you to the bar. It's a thing. It's a thing.
0: Yeah.
3: And they'd put you in the corner and they'd give you a bunch of quarters so you could play Pac-Man and pinball and you'd get a Tombstone Pizza because that's what the bars served.
0: Some parents took their kids to the casino and put their kids in the...
2: In the hotel room?
0: In the game room.
3: Old school parents were awesome. Mm-hmm.
0: Scammers are now spoofing phone numbers to make calls look like they're coming from your bank or even the police. Just remember, it's never bad to be extra cautious with unexpected callers.
1: That's incredible.
0: I do this all the time and I know I annoy people, but I get a call and they'll be like, hi, we're calling from... And I'm like... I don't know if that's true. I'm going to have to call you back. So you're going to have to send an email to my email.
3: Yeah.
0: And it's going to have to be with some kind of...
2: You know what? Good.
0: Yeah.
2: Be cautious.
3: Yeah. And also say this. If you could tell everyone behind you to pipe down.
0: Right.
3: They're calling from... There's 100 people behind them also making those calls.
2: Well, yeah, they're at a calling center.
3: I'm like, I barely can hear you.
0: Can you at least get that little room that iHeart has? Those little call rooms that with the little glass?
2: You still can hear everything through those.
0: Absolutely. A TikToker says going to Great Clips is like haircut roulette, and her little trim was completely botched.
2: Well, yeah, just ask my grandma.
3: Josie's got a sore.
2: Oh my God, my poor grandma.
3: How's her hair doing?
2: Well,
3: is it back?
2: She told me the other day it's been 6 weeks.
3: You know, girls don't get our hair cut like you.
0: No,
3: we don't go in and ask for the two.
0: Yeah, no.
2: No, never.
3: It's
2: never.
3: Not how it
2: the
3: works.
2: The fact that clippers were actually out for this haircut really just doesn't make sense to me.
0: A stovetop stuffing mix for pork does not list pork or any other meat, dairy, or egg ingredient in its current ingredient list. In the past, Kraft has said the pork varieties accidentally vegan.
1: That's incredible.
0: So stovetop stuffing pork is not, there's no pork in it, not a drop.
3: Well, I didn't know stuffing...
0: Well, you have chicken flavor stuffing.
3: You're going to shove it in the turkey. You'll get your meat that way.
0: There you go.
3: Settle down.
0: Finally, a poll asked, do you think that if the United States government tried to stop artificial intelligence from becoming more intelligent, that the government would succeed? And only 1 in 4 think that would happen. The other three think like, no, AI will fight you and not allow that to happen.
3: No. That's currently my life. So
0: I know. You and that Bluetooth. All right. Well, anyway, that's our That's Incredible. Chelsea is Hollywood next.
2: We're going to find out who made this year's Time 100 Next list.

0: 100.3 WNIC with Jay, Allison, and Chelsea, WNIC Dearborn, Detroit. Let's find out what's going on in Hollywood. Chelsea has Hollywood Minute today. It's brought to you by Moran Chevrolet.
1: This year's Time 100 Next is the list of rising stars includes Somber, Ray, Joey King, Megan Maroney, and Obsession director Curry Barker. They release these lists every year, probably.
2: I know, like, four of those seven
0: people.
2: Sure. Yeah.
1: Pete Davidson hit rock bottom in 2023 when he was using drugs every day, including cooking ketamine, eating pills, doing acid, shrooms, and whippets.
2: He says, wow. He talks about smoking pot a lot, but I didn't know about all that other stuff.
1: Yeah, so he says that he's been off hard drugs for about 2 or 3 years now. By the way, he is removing, we knew that he was doing tattoo removal, but he is removing all 200 of his tattoos. He basically opened up in a new interview saying that it was partially like a practical business decision. He hated having to get to the makeup trailer 3 hours in advance just to get everything spray painted over.
0: Isn't that painful? And doesn't it take forever? Don't you ever not really look right?
2: Do you know that he and Machine Gun Kelly have podcasts where they talk about raising children?
1: I did not know that.
0: How is it?
2: Not good.
0: All right.
1: Oh, man. Is that what you want?
2: Is that what you want from Machine Gun Kelly and Pete Davidson?
0: I don't know if I really...
2: I find when you put her in the bathtub before she eats. And how long is this going to go on?
1: Oh, boy. Mark Wahlberg and Seth MacFarlane are returning as animated versions of John and Ted in the teaser for Ted, the animated series. That is going to be premiering December 17th on Peacock.
0: That's got a big following. That will do well.
1: Mm-hmm. Photographers were reportedly seen monitoring the perimeter. Prince Harry and Meghan Markle's children's school of their school. The couple's spokesperson described the incident as extraordinarily reckless, concerning, and unacceptable.
2: Wait, I'm not following. Wait, I thought the story sounded like actual security was watching the children.
1: Photographers. Did I not say that?
2: No, you probably said it right.
1: Archie and Lilibet reportedly changed schools shortly after starting the new term due to security and logistical concerns. And the new school is being kept under wraps.
2: You don't go take pictures of people's kids, you weirdos.
0: Yeah, and those people that are taking them are like, well, they're in the public. The kids aren't.
2: No, they're not. Kids aren't.
1: And finally, Darius Rucker said Hootie and the Blowfish's first 10 to 15 shows were played for cases of beer. It wasn't even played for money.
0: I believe it.
1: He also admitted that the band had to steal a PA system from the University of South Carolina because they couldn't afford their own.
0: Let's bring back Hootie. I'll go to a Hootie show.
2: Okay, yeah. We can bring back Hootie because you might want to find this and play it. I was in a Scotty McCreery conversation again yesterday.
1: How?
2: Which seems to happen a lot.
0: Yeah?
2: He's got a song, which is actually pretty good.
0: Okay.
2: And he sings, it's his song, okay? He's not covering it. But in his song, he mashes up Hold My Hand, something like that. And Hootie and all the Blowfish are in the song, too.
0: Oh, really? Boy.
2: And it is actually really cool. Because it's an original song, but he uses the chorus.
0: So he samples.
2: And then you actually hear Darius Rucker and all the Blowfish.
0: We'll play it. We'll get to it. Yeah.
1: How many more Scotty McCreery stories are we going to have to hear?
2: That might be
1: you going to have to be a part of?
2: I don't know yet.
1: Okay.
2: I don't know.
1: TV Tonight, we have Big Brother and Thursday Night Football.
0: Thank you, Chelsea.

0: this song's over a year old, too. I didn't even know it existed.
1: Yeah, I'll keep you updated on all that Scotty McCreary is
2: Thank you.
0: Doing. Do you want to send Warren to Houston? They're performing tomorrow, Scotty McCreary.
3: Warren would love it.

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You want a pair of tickets to Jingle Ball before you can buy them? Alex Warren, One Republic, Ludacris, all going to be there. Little Caesars Arena, Tuesday, December 8th. 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

0: Good morning from Detroit's 100.3 WNIC with Jay, Allison, and Chelsea. On this October 1st, it is time for a little Battle of the Sexes, brought to you by our friends at Hollywood Casino at Greektown. Two contestants playing today, Chelsea.
1: Brenda's going for win number 3 up against Marty.
0: All right, let's play Battle of the Sexes.
1: Allison, name a place people go to be happy.
2: People go to Disney World to be happy.
1: Vacation was the number one answer, 10 points. Jay, name something people kick.
0: A ball.
1: Number one answer, 10 points. Allison, name the worst place to accidentally fall asleep.
2: At your job.
1: Second best, 5 points for that. We were talking about it this morning, your car.
2: Oh, yeah, you don't want to do that.
1: Jay, name a place you would never want to hear someone say, oops.
0: The doctor's office.
1: Operating room was the number one answer. We'll give it to you. 10 points for that. You're in the lead, 20 to 15. Allison, name something that makes people sneeze.
2: Cats.
1: That is the third best answer. Pepper and pollen made the
2: pepper,
1: list.
2: Pepper, yeah.
1: And Jay, name something you wouldn't want to find in your cereal box.
0: What would I not want to find in my cereal box? A bug.
1: Number one answer, you win 30 to 16.
0: All right, coming up at 100.3 WNIC. Thursdays mean crazy lines.
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0: Good morning, 100.3 WNIC with Jay Towers, Allison and Chelsea. Welcome to Thursday. We're glad you're with us today. We have rain on and off today and a high of 71 degrees. On Thursday, we do crazy lines. We go around the room and tell you something about ourselves that make us crazy or not right in the head. You're always welcome to join in and let us know what makes you crazy as well. We learn something new about each other all the time. I don't know if I did this or not, but I only noticed it today because we're going to the iHeart building today. We have a meeting. We do our show from the Fox 2 building, but we go to iHeart for other interviews and things like that, and we do meetings there in downtown in Eastern Market. Mm-hmm. So I was putting some clothes together to wear so I don't have to wear a suit. And did I tell you that I have a box now of the thank you bags?
1: Like
0: when you go to a store, like a t-shirt shop, and you get a plastic and says thank you on it. Yeah, I have like a case of those now, and I keep them in the closet of my bedroom, and I rather than pack a bag of my stuff, I throw everything in a plastic thank you bag like I just bought it at a t-shirt shop and bring it to work.
1: I think it makes you resourceful, or what's the word?
0: Thank you.
1: Oh, that's not what I was envisioning. That makes you a bag lady.
0: I'm a bag lady.
1: That's how Jill came. Can I tell you how many times I bought her shoulder bags, briefcases?
2: Yeah, totes.
1: So I'm like, can you please stop being a bag lady?
2: Uh-huh.
1: She'll carry like 9 of those around.
2: Yeah, you've been a bag lady for a long time.
0: I know I have. Allison, you're up.
1: So it's getting colder.
0: Mm-hmm.
1: And with the exception of my car, because when I leave here, it is very cold in these studios. So I don't have a choice but to turn my heat on in the car.
2: Yeah.
1: But I will freeze in my house. I'm not pulling out any warmer clothes. I've got sweaters that are brand new that I'm looking at. And
2: Meanwhile, I've been dressing for winter all summer.
1: Yeah, I literally till the last minute, and Warren waits for me to leave the house to turn the heat on. And the second I come home, I turn it back off, and I'll sit there and be cold. My feet will be cold, and I'm like, I can't do it.
0: Yeah.
1: So I'm choosing to be cold as the temperatures drop because I am not ready to cross that bridge yet.
0: Yeah.
2: I was a little nutty.
0: Because once you do that, you're welcome to winter.
1: I had flip-flops on yesterday. I wore them outside.
0: I don't think you're crazy. I think you're trying to savor every last minute of...
1: Every last minute.
2: You're living in the moment.
0: Living in the moment.
1: Meanwhile,
0: Chelsea.
1: Christmas sweatshirt.
2: Listen, I was running out of options.
1: Mm-hmm.
2: Okay, so we have probably 4 days left between this week and next week that are not just loaded up with stuff until probably Christmas time.
0: Okay.
2: Because once Jay's Juniors hits and Teacher of the Week and all this stuff, we're going to have a lot going on. Christmas music. So yesterday I had planned, I am going to take a nap when I get home from work. So I make my bed every single day. I'm not making my bed. I'm specifically going to get in here. Wouldn't you know it, I walked past my bed 12 times, still ended up taking a nap on the couch instead.
0: Really?
2: I don't know why it matters. It doesn't, but...
0: The fact that you're able to even nap is wonderful.
2: I know.
0: I mean, the both of you, that you can nap.
2: I have terrible dreams during all my naps, if that makes you feel any better. So they're not restful and peaceful, but...
1: Mm. What's going on in your subconscious that you have so many bad dreams?
2: I'm being tortured every day.
0: Always being terrorized in these dreams.
2: Yeah. Every day.
0: There's your crazy lines on 100.3 WNIC.

0: 100.3 WNIC with Jay, Allison, and Chelsea. Good morning to you. Weather-wise, today we're looking at clouds and some rain and a high of 77. That's a Fox News headlines today. So the Lions wide receiver, Jameson Williams, will not be charged following an assault allegation that dates back to August 6th. The Oakland County Prosecutor's Office says it reviewed the statements, the photos, the video, but determined the facts just simply did not support criminal charges. The allegation was reported to authorities in September. Prosecutors say the evidence they reviewed was not enough to justify filing any charges.
1: So do you remember what the incident was? Because I don't anymore.
0: I don't either. Okay. No, and okay. I don't know if we've talked about it before this.
2: I feel
0: we?
2: Like okay. This is the first time we're hearing about it.
0: Yeah. Whatever that is, I don't know. We'll dig a little deeper. This story was big yesterday. Investigators say a pilot on a flight from Dubai to Israel stabbed the other pilot and then tried to crash the plane.
1: No.
0: Flight data shows the aircraft dropped about 14,000 feet in just 30 seconds. Let me tell you something.
1: What?
0: 14,000 feet in 30 seconds feels like living hell.
2: Yes,
0: trust
2: it does.
0: Me. Before two passengers, here's the wild part. Before two passengers forced their way into the cockpit and stopped the attack. One of the 174 passengers was also a pilot and helped safely land the plane.
2: Oh my gosh.
0: A dentist on board rushed to the cockpit, helped stop the attack, and treated the injured pilot.
1: Normally, you can't get into the cockpit. I thought it was...
0: Yeah, it's locked from the inside.
2: The fact that two passengers were able to get up there, I mean, they're heroes, but
0: the stabbed pilot's recovering in the hospital is expected to be okay. The co-pilot accused in the attack is under arrest.
1: Oh, the co-pilot was the stabber.
0: Fly Dubai has temporarily suspended flights to and from Israel while the investigation continues. And I'm pretty sure I read this morning that there were some Americans on the flight, too.
1: This is the craziest story ever.
2: That could have gone...
1: Why?
2: The fact that
0: It kind of should have gone... Awful.
1: Well,
0: I mean, the fact that two people, I mean, not to go back to 9/11, but this is what passengers tried to do on 9/11 when they, that plane that crashed outside of Pittsburgh.
1: But also, how did the passengers who forced their way in and helped, what are the odds there's another pilot?
0: I know.
1: But how did the passengers who... How did they even know what was going on in there?
0: I think when the plane dropped 14,000 feet in 30 seconds, they thought something was up.
1: So there's got to be, this story has to continue to unfold.
0: Sure.
1: Why does one pilot stab another?
0: Well, like, it was in a form of, you know, terrorism. I mean, it was going to crash the plane.
1: Oh.
0: You know?
1: Oh.
0: So, yeah. There's that.
1: Yeah.
0: One other story here today. This is surprising to me. TSA agents will no longer be allowed to sit at checkpoints.
1: Why?
0: They say you may notice this going through the airport. TSA officers will no longer be allowed to sit in chairs while working security checkpoints. The agency says the change is meant to keep officers alert and ready. I don't know.
2: They look pretty alert and ready anytime we're at Detroit Metro.
0: You know what? Making a TSA agent stand for 8 straight hours, having a chair there is...
1: You know, that's the Seinfeld episode.
0: Oh, of course it is.
1: How George is completely bothered that the security guy at the clothing store.
0: Yeah.
1: And he brings him in a rocking chair.
0: And then the guy can't stop a robbery.
1: Because he fell asleep.
0: Because he fell asleep in the chair. Yeah.
2: Okay. Well, that feels a little different. But
0: no, it's totally different.
1: It's totally different. But
0: yeah, I don't know how I feel about that. I don't know.
2: I think they should be able to, as long as you're getting your job done, why can't you sit?
1: I just think about like when we do a 2-hour event, like that purse party, for instance.
0: Yeah.
1: I was sitting in a chair 15 minutes into that thing.
0: Yeah, we had to pick up Nana 12 times for photos. Nana!
1: Hello! There were no chairs there, by the way. There was someone, Lester went and got me. I didn't even ask for it.
0: No.
1: Lester went and got me a chair.
2: Lester knows you. He takes over Larry's role when Larry's not around.
1: Yeah. I'm not standing for 2 hours.
0: He's like your agent, Lester.
1: Yeah.
0: Or manager.
1: He's my manager.
0: All right. There you go. There's some headlines in WNIC.
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Allison and Chelsea had some fun on the show this morning, including a video that was sent to me over a little gift I gave. 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

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Taking some very sick kids that need to just get away from it all to Disney World. 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

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They have us on at Genesis Credit Union in Wild Lake. 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

100.3 WNIC. I know certain times and days that just seems like the world has gone nuts, right? But you know what? Experts are saying there's these three simple things that we can try to make us feel happier. I'll share them with you next.

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0: It's Teresa Lucas here. 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I just read this online. Experts have identified three basic traits of happy people. Now, if you want to enjoy a better life, you could try these simple things. Set professional and personal goals. It could be anything, you know, from I'm going to make sure I walk 10 minutes every day or something like that. And then also they say concentrate on the good. Don't waste time regretting the past. Ooh, I am so guilty of that. And number three is forgiveness. If you want to be happy, move on, because grudges seem to cause more harm to you than the person that upset you that you're holding a grudge against. Three simple things we can all do to be happy. What do you think?
1: You just made me so happy. Thank you.
0: Oh, well, good. That was one of my goals.
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0: Awesome. Well, turn it up loud. We're going to keep the good music coming for you. And you know, it's okay if you get stopped at a red light and somebody catches you singing, right? Totally fine.

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0: 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Hey, Carrie in Roseville, I know you're in for a good time. You're taking the kids to Zubu this Saturday. Very not scary Halloween celebration. You know, it's going to be in the mid to upper 60s that day.
1: Good news.
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1: 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It's Dominic from Stony Brook University. Can you play I Want to Go Back by Eddie Money on I Already Did Lunch? Thank you.
0: Absolutely can play that song. 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

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Playing this one now from 1982 by Eddie Grant for them. You know, thank goodness for Mrs. Michael, because at my house, just turn it off and back on is not really...

0: Ladies Lunch on 100.3 WLIC. Teresa Lucas here, rocking my side ponytail. Oh, man. You were the coolest kid on the block if you had one of these back in the 80s.
1: Sony introduces the only cassette player as small as a cassette case. 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

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Hey, do you remember going to the theaters to see a movie bound to be a hit back in the 80s? And even more cooler because the main character was from Detroit? 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

98.3 WNIC. Quite a few requests coming in for this one right here, so let's play it, okay? This is a song that made Ella Langley the first female artist to simultaneously tap the Hot Country Songs and the Billboard Hot 100 and Country Airplay charts. It's called Choosin' Texas. Just when

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0: 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I love it. You know what's happening again this year? Glenlore Trails Halloween Forest in Commerce, now through November 1st. It's called Carnival 2, and it's an over-the-top, one-mile nighttime walkthrough experience. You will love it. 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
0: 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Thank you.
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0: From the 80s, 90s, and today, it's Teresa here on 100.3 WNIC. And Jay Towers, Teacher of the Week, is back. We want to hear about your kids' favorite teachers, okay? I mean, these teachers do so much for our kids, you know? They help shape their future. Well, now's your chance to do something nice for that special teacher. 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Now, check this out. 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And every month, we are sending a deserving teacher and a guest to join Jay Towers in the Morning next June, along with fellow teachers, for a three-night stay in paradise at Margaritaville Beach Resort, Fort Myers Beach. Oh, that sounds so great. Sun-soaked paradise, for sure. Teachers will enjoy Salty Sam's sightseer cruise off the waterways of Fort Myers Beach and into the Gulf to see dolphins, manatees up close with guided kayak excursions. Man, life is too short for ordinary days. Let's help our teachers live more Florida days. 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

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Hi, it's Mike Rafferty. And welcome to October. Bring on the candy corn. 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I hate candy corn.

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1: So it wasn't you.
0: Oh.

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100.3 WNIC. How are you? It's Mike Rafferty. 1 month from today, the clocks go back. November 1st, the clock change. Are we doing that or not? I mean, I've not heard anything otherwise, so I'm going to do it. I don't know about you.

100.3 WNIC. It's my big movie this weekend, Tom Cruise's Digger. I'm hearing it's going to be a flop, a giant disappointment. When's the last time you heard that

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0: 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It's Mike Rafferty. This is the weekend that kids are going to start, little kids, they're going to want to start to carve pumpkins, getting excited about Halloween. And they'll learn the valuable lesson that pumpkins carved now won't make it until Halloween. They just won't. They're going to rot. They're going to get gross and moldy. So two pumpkins is the plan. One now, one closer to Halloween.
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It's Mike Rafferty. I was listening to Jay Towers, Allison, and Chelsea in the morning. And it's always a good day to listen. Tomorrow, final chance at Jonas Brothers tickets and Jingle Ball tickets with Jay. 100.3 WNIC.

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0: 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It's Mike Rafferty. On this day, 1982, October 1st, the compact disc came out. 44 years ago. And 44 years ago, and still today, I have every single one I ever purchased.
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0: Yeah, yes it is.
1: But I thought the old lady dropped it into the ocean in the air.
0: Well, baby, I went down and got it for you.

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0: 100.3 WNIC, Mike Rafferty. You have, 18 days to get those applications in for year number 12 of Jay's Juniors with Jay Towers in the Morning, helping kids with life-altering conditions create some amazing memories with their families and an all-expense-paid trip to Disney in Orlando. Everything is, it's on us. 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All right, so it's not a huge urgency, but you don't want to wait on this. 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

best variety from the 80s, 90s, today, 100.3 WNIC. It's Mike. It's October 1st. That means only 3 months left in the year. Only 3 months until 2027. I say bring it on.

I love the story of that song. Corey Hart was recording his album in England, and it rained every single day. He had these cool pair of Ray-Ban sunglasses, but he never got to wear them because it was raining. So he wore them at night, and then the song was born.

0: 100.3 WNIC. It's Mike Rafferty. Thank you for listening. If you're in the car, when you get home, on the app, and of course tomorrow when you are on the job. Christina's in next after 7 WNIC.
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101.3 WNIC. The Universal Circus is now officially launched here in Detroit through October 25th. Circus acts, dance, comedy, and all the fun stuff at the Aretha Franklin Amphitheater.

0: It's a simple concept. A great variety of songs and fewer interruptions. 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More coming up.
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100.3 WNIC. My name is Christina, and hey, make sure you stop by Savvy Sliders for a little din-din, little lunch date. 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

0: 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It's Christina. We're talking about skills you wish you could master, but you have no luck. In fact, maybe you've watched the YouTube videos. You've taken courses and still nothing. 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
0: 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It works wonders.
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